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0: handverlesen und mit der Extra-Portion Wochenendspaß gespielt. 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
1: In 1965, Vietnam seemed like just another foreign war. But it wasn't. It was different in many ways. And so were those who did the fighting. In World War II, the average age of the combat soldier was 26. In Vietnam, he was 19. In Vietnam, he was 19.

And I touched your face, narcotic mindful ladies, Mary Jane. And I called your name like an addicted to cocaine, called all the stuff you'd rather play. And I touched your face.